can tell your future, it will come to pass. I can do things for you, make your heart feel glad. Look in the sky, predict the rain. I can tell when

I'm sorry. But I don't want to be an emperor. That's not my business. I don't want to rule or conquer anyone. I should like to help everyone if possible. Jew, Gentile, black man, white. We all want to help one another. Human beings are like that. We want to live by each other's happiness, not by each other's misery. We don't want to hate and despise one another. In this world, there's room for everyone. The good earth is rich and can provide for everyone. To those who can hear me, I say, do not despair. The misery that is now upon us is but the passing of greed, the bitterness of men who fear the way of human progress. The hate of men will pass, and dictators die, and the power they took from the people will return to the people. The kingdom of God is within man, not one man nor a group of men, but in all men, in you. You, the people, have the power to create machines, the power to create happiness. You, the people, have the power to make this life free and beautiful, to make this life a wonderful adventure, wonderful adventure, wonderful adventure, wonderful adventure.

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That's a tune called High Heels, played there by the New Concert Orchestra on the Retro Cocktail Hour. It's by Trevor Duncan, a self-taught English composer who wrote a lot of music for production libraries as well as the concert hall. So welcome to the Retro Cocktail Hour, where we only serve music that's shaken, not stirred. I'm Daryl Brogdon, waiting for you here at the Underground Martini Bunker, the home of space-age pop and incredibly strange music. Up ahead, we'll hear from the Sauter Finnegan Orchestra, a jazz band that was too hip for the squares and not hip enough for the jazz bows. Also, new music by the Tiki Yaki Orchestra and the Voodoo Five. We'll hear from Henry Mancini on one of his very first albums, Driftwood and Dreams. There's all that, plus a sound tour of Hawaii with music by Kenyon Hopkins. Thanks for coming to our far-out radio rendezvous, the Retro Cocktail Hour on Kansas Public Radio.

Ray Martin and his orchestra, Bye Bye Blues. That's from the album Dynamica, 1961. One of the first in RCA Victor's stereo action series, featuring the sound your eyes can follow. Glad you're here for another retro cocktail hour. It's going to be a good one. I'm Daryl Brogdon, and soon we'll hear Patti Page from an album called Love After Midnight. It's from 1964, and it's coming up. Now, here's the Sauter Finnegan Orchestra. This was a band formed in 1952 by arrangers Eddie Sauter and Bill Finnegan. They had a record deal with RCA Victor and were just successful enough that they put together a touring band and hit the road. This turned out to be a disaster for everybody. There was a saying in the 1950s, the Sauter Finnegan Band was too hip for the regular folks, not hip enough for the jazz fans. So you can see the problem. They did, however, make some spectacular music during their few years together in the 1950s. Here's the Sauter Finnegan Orchestra, Sleepy Village, on KPR.

Les Baxter and White Sands, music from 1970 and a European exploitation film called Bora Bora. It's about a wife who runs off to the South Seas to live a more sensual lifestyle. The husband comes looking for her, and against a fabulous Les Baxter score, not to mention the scenery, they somehow work things out. Before that, Return to Paradise, done by Henry Mancini on one of his first albums, Driftwood and Dreams. This was 1957, the year before Peter Gunn went on TV and made Mancini a household name. Also, Stranger on the Shore, sung by Patti Page. It's on her album Love After Midnight, 1964. That song was composed by the clarinetist Acker Bilk and was originally the theme song for a British TV serial. It's the Retro Cocktail Hour, and we are thrilled to have you join us here at the Underground Martini Bunker. I'm Daryl Brogdon, and in just a few, we'll sample the new album by the Tiki Yaki Orchestra, Weekend in Waikiki. The Retro Cocktail Hour is right here, each and every week, same time, same station, and on stations like Chickasaw Community Radio in Ada, Oklahoma, WSKG Classical in Binghamton, New York, and the stations of Wyoming Public Radio. 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

That's a tune by Kenyon Hopkins, Luau. You're on the Retro Cocktail Hour. It's on the album Sound Tour Hawaii, one of several travel records put out by the Verve label and by Esquire magazine in the early 1960s. Each album included some familiar tunes spiced with a few originals by the brilliant Kenyon Hopkins. In the next half hour, we're going to hear from vibraphonist Cal Jader, and There's Something New by Skip Heller's Voodoo 5. Speaking of new, the Tiki Yaki Orchestra has just released a brand new album, Weekend in Waikiki, also featuring the Hawaiiana Brass. To me, the album sounds like the Tijuana Brass gone Hawaiian. Maybe that was the idea, but whatever, it's a terrific album. Here's Mexotique on the Retro Cocktail Hour and Kansas Public Radio.

There's one by Piero Piccioni, Mexican Dream, a tune from an Italian film called Colpo Rovente. I gather it's some kind of crime thriller. Came out in 1970. You're with me, Darryl Brogdon, and this is the Retro Cocktail Hour, on the air from here at the Underground Martini Bunker. In a world of uncertainty, we can always be sure that the bunker is super cool. That's because it's underground and it gets cold down here, you know? Anyhow, not too many minutes, a new one by the Voodoo Five and by vibraphonist Carolyn Trowbridge from her new album, Found Memories. Now, here's music by one John Shakespeare, and apparently that is his real name. He was an English arranger and songwriter who worked with Herman Hermits and Brenda Lee, among others, and wrote music for production libraries. Here's one written for a film about the 1970 World Cup, which apparently was held in Mexico. Mucho Mexico 7-0 on KPR.

Joe Fender and his orchestra, Todo Bien. Joe Fender is really the German composer, arranger, and record producer Frank Player. This guy had like 9 or 10 fake names that he used over the years. Besides Joe Fender, he was also Pedro Gomez and Tony Zeitner, among several others. Ahead of that, Vai Querer, done by vibraphonist Cal Jader. It's from an album of contemporary Mexican and Brazilian music. 1962. Arrangements are by the great Claire Fisher. Hey, thanks a lot for digging the tunes here at the Retro Cocktail Hour. I'm Daryl Brogdon. We appreciate the gift of your time to come and listen to this incredibly strange music. Here's another new one now. It's by Skip Heller's Voodoo 5, featuring the voice of Lina Maria Cardinale. From Mojave After Dark, this is Coffee in the Morning, Kisses at Night. On KPIR.

That's Julie London and Sway, a song originally known as Quien Será. Norman Gimbel wrote new lyrics, and the song became known as Sway when it was recorded by Dean Martin and by others. Before that, on the Retro Cocktail Hour, Quiet Village, done by the Longines Symphonette Society. You remember this group? It started out as a radio show broadcasting classical music, but eventually it kind of morphed into a record label, specializing in classical music, old radio shows, and the Great American Songbook. I can remember seeing their TV commercials back in the 60s and early 70s. They used to always have an English actor doing the pitch because, you know, that accent is classy. Also, Duchess of Sheba, played by vibraphonist Carolyn Trowbridge. It's on her new album, Found Memories, which you can find at bandcamp.com. This is the Retro Cocktail Hour. I'm Daryl Brogdon. Glad you could be here for another round of the music that's shaken, not stirred. 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

That's Warren Keim and the Brass Impact Orchestra, Feeling Good, here on the Retro Cocktail Hour. Brass Impact did three albums for Command Records in the late 1960s. Highly recommended. This is the Retro Cocktail Hour, and thank you for joining us here at the Underground Martini Bunker, where the music is always shaken, not stirred. I'm Daryl Brogdon. Hope you stick around for this hour, because it features the wonderful Caterina Valente, Les Baxter from a classic Exotica record, Tambour, made in 1955, and Stan Kenton with his controversial Innovations in Modern Music Orchestra, plus Michael Giacchino's exotic themes for the silver screen. So hang around. The martinis are chill, the vibe is tropical, and the records spin like one of those slow ceiling fans in paradise. It's the Retro Cocktail Hour on Kansas Public Radio.

Percy Faith and his orchestra, Jamaican Rumba, a tune from the album Delicado, 1955. Before that, Russ Messina at the accordion for Get Happy. It's on his album Accordion in the Modern Manner. Well, it was modern when it came out in 1958. You've got the Retro Cocktail Hour, where in just a couple of minutes we'll hear from the Rio Carnival Orchestra and the bossa nova sound of saxophonist Bill Perkins. Now here's Caterina Valente. She had a hit record in 1959 with Bongo Cha-Cha-Cha, an international hit, really. And later on, the tune was used in several movies, most prominently in Spider-Man Far From Home. There's a house music band in England that did a cover of Bongo Cha-Cha-Cha in 2021, and it got to number one on the Hungarian charts. So there's that. Here's the original on the Retro Cocktail Hour. And KPR.

The Retro Cocktail Hour. And that's Mr. Moai and the Tiki Heads, the title tune from their new album, Echoes of Exotica. You'll find it online at bandcamp.com. Ahead of that, Bahia, done by saxophonist Bill Perkins on the album Bossa Nova with Strings Attached. 1963, Bill Perkins worked in bands led by Woody Herman and Stan Kenton, plus he spent many years in the recording studios. Also, Havana, done by the Rio Carnival Orchestra. I don't know if there really was a Rio Carnival Orchestra, but they did make three albums, all for budget labels, in the 1960s. This is the Retro Cocktail Hour, on the air from here, the Underground Martini Bunker. I'm Daryl Brogdon with Michael Giacchino's exotic themes for the silver screen in the next 30. Next, Les Baxter and his orchestra. 1955, Les recorded Tambu, an album that takes us all around the world to visit various exotic places. Here's a tune that Les revisited years later when he recorded with 101 Strings. This is Simba on KPR.

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Well, that is a Belgian band called Los Albinos with something called a swinging conga. These guys didn't record much, one album and a handful of singles in the 1960s. We also heard Rocka Conga, done by the Applejacks. This is an English beat group that was around in the early 60s. They had the distinction of having one of their songs written for them by John Lennon and Paul McCartney. Big thanks to you for listening to the Retro Cocktail Hour. I'm Daryl Brogdon, your hard-working host here at the Underground Martini Bunker. Coming up in the program, Ahmad Jamal's album Macanudo, plus drummer Chico Hamilton with strings. 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

Michael Giacchino from Exotic Themes for the Silver Screen, and that's music for The Incredibles, done Exotica style. This album's got music for films, TV shows, even video games, for which Giacchino provided the music, including Lost, Mission Impossible, and Ratatouille. In the next set here at the Retro Cocktail Hour, we're going to hear Stan Kenton's Innovations in Modern Music Orchestra, an enormous band that Stan formed in the early 1950s. He took a lot of heat for his devotion to what he called progressive jazz. The Kenton Band is ahead in about 10 minutes. Now, here's Ahmad Jamal from an album he made in the 60s called Macanudo. All the tunes here are by Richard Evans, who also conducted. I tend to think of this one as kind of a Les Baxter record that Les didn't make. Here's Haitian Marketplace on KPR.

That's Stan Catton and his orchestra, Cuban Episode, featuring the splendid conguero Carlos Vidal and composed by Chico O'Farrell. This was 1950 on Stan's Innovations in Modern Music album. Also in that set, Speak Low, done by drummer Chico Hamilton with strings. In fact, the album is called With Strings Attached from 1958. It's an early recording with reed man Eric Dolphy, who was part of the Hamilton Quintet at that time. And something called Bongo Heat, played by Coral in the South Seas. No idea about these folks. This appears to be the only record they ever made. I'm Darryl Brogdon. It's the Retro Cocktail Hour here every week at this same time, except no substitutes. Say, if you'd like to receive a weekly playlist so you can see exactly what's been played on the show, we can do that. 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It's also where you can stream the show on demand and enter our CD giveaway, among other treats. 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Okay, we are out of time and out of here. So we'll leave you now with Richard Markowitz and the Hollywood Chamber Jazz Group. In 1958, Markowitz wrote the music for a very low-budget film, Stakeout on Dope Street, on KPR.

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It's just not enough.

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Could it be that way again? Then the fool said, oh, you wise man, you really make me laugh with your talk of vast persuasion and searching through the past.